out to the base. This is base. The last student, Route 2 clear. 10-4, thank you very much. Have a nice weekend. Base clear.

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Zebra Adam Mary, Ocean Robert Adam, second last of Lincoln Ocean Zebra Adam, first of Jose Common, middle of Eduardo, DOB 1021 of 71, California Frank 8532833.

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304. 304. Are you guys still landline? Never. 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

Bravo, reporting responding 854 Amador Circle, Indianfield, cross the district ground at 44, great prop for anyone. 75-year-old female, is diabetic, has a history of diabetes and heart problems, and shortage of breath, urine route time, 9-1.

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Have a...

0: 395 at the South Maverick, 7996 Charles Ocean, Nevada. It's on older Jeep Cherokee.
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1: 306 on Office 23. 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
0: Gabby. 3-20-3-7-2-27-20-9-1. The Geo, it's Boy, Adam, David, Ida, Lincoln, Lincoln, Ocean. First of Micah, Mary, Ida, Charles, Adam, Henry. Two middles, John and Paul. Denver 01-2900. Nevada DL 130-5755-707.
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1: Copy, code 4. You show me 10-8 with a warning, and I headed to 1-1.
0: Step 4.

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0: 2. Let's try it again. 29, 27 on 2.
1: 372, go ahead.
0: This is Johnson with an H. First to Benjamin, then to Leroy. 4-19-77. California boy, 633-2540. Ready for second.
1: Over the second.
0: John Ida Mary. First of Robert Common, middle H. Harvey. 0121, California.
1: 9 DOB for Robert.
0: 10-9.
1: You broke on the date of birth for Robert. Can you 10-9?
0: 012192.
1: I copy. Standby.

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0: Just confirming, fire is en route.
1: From their route.

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0: 7 at 12 on Philly.
1: Yeah, go ahead, Cap.
0: Hey, guys, we're clear of that breathing problem. You said you guys are pretty close to that call.
1: Hey, Affirm, we're about to pull up.
0: Copy, it looks like DCS was on scene also.
1: Yeah, they just put on a note there asking we're over. We'll be able to handle it.
0: Copy, call us. Copy.
2: Go ahead. Tower 29 clear. First of Robert has a pending status out of Nevada and an expired ID card. I don't see anything out of California. And the other subject is clear, valid out of Fremont, California. Both subjects have J3s and locals.

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0: 1613, Chokeberry Way, credit card fraud, a fraudulent purchase in Vegas on the 16th of August. RP's left of Mayor, first of Bruce.
1: Copy, and route.

0: 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Single caller, hearing the collision on scene, near outside 9-9.
1: Unknown injury, 1050. The RP is advising it's heard only. Possibly a crash.
0: Out on a walk behind the McDonald's, heard what they thought.

0: 20 years ago. Where's it at? I'm Molar 385 southbound.
1: RP heard only in the area of 385 and 88.

0: 41-01. The intersection's clear. I can't see any 1050s in any direction, and I'm at the red light at 8835 now.
1: Over, engine 14.
2: Engine 14, we have a tribal sergeant in the area. 8835 on the line advised that the intersection is clear and not seeing any motor vehicle collision.
1: Engine 14 copies, we'll continue and look around in the area.
2: Again, the caller was calling from at the neighborhood behind the McDonald's.
1: 14 copies, thank you.

0: 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Engine 14 is in the area. Not seeing anything. Any specific area or more information?
1: They just advised it sounded like it came from the direction of 395E.
0: 14 copies. We're in that area, not seeing anything. 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

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California 8, Mary Mary William 302, the black Chevy Traverse.

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female, last of George Union Edward, Robert Robert Edward, Robert Ocean, first of King Adam, Robert Lincoln Adam, middle of Sophia with a PH, DOB 421, 2005, and check.

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0: 207 at Chevron, California 285, Union Robert, 645, White Toyota Corolla.
1: Put a copy in ATL, Michael's vehicle last seen. Eastbound Foothill from 207. Right. Suspect vehicle is a dark colored Prius with Nevada 4319 Edward 8. That vehicle is clear to maintain lane and clear to maintain speed. Again, last seen. Northbound Foothill from 207.

RV's advising it did calm down, but she's still requesting a response and for information. Something less than Timothy versus Clemens is her father, who is showing up on.

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0: 15th State Line, California, Boyd, Lincoln, Utah.

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Buckeye, California 7 Robert King 652 with the silver Hyundai.

0: Edward a second.
1: Last of Lee, Lincoln, Edward, Edward. 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

0: Attention, 10-4-2-1-7, responding 72 Wagon Drive, unit number B, boys, with DCSO, conscious Friday 2, 29-year-old male, he's going unconscious. Patient is ETOA, sounds like he's getting a little bit verbally hostile with the RP. DCSO is around the back. Here, Rat Mental 8-5.
1: Boy. You're responding with East Fork for an unconscious patient. It sounds like there's a verbal going on in the background. We're gathering further.

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Lincoln Route 782, Wagon Drive, Unit B, Boy. Just for information, the RP and other parties on scene are now requesting to cancel. The RP still sounds, correction, the patient sounds very agitated.

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0: Three left of Roberts, first of Timothy. Day birth 211 of 92. Is Mary for FTA after bail on a possession of drugs out of Washoe County with transportation?
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0: 2011 BMW. Yes, 3, go ahead.
1: Last of Rochelle, Robert, Ocean, Sam, Sam, Edward, Lincoln, Lincoln, Edward, first of Sky, Sam, King, Yellow, middle of Kayla, King, Adam, Lincoln, Adam, date of birth 07-20-2002, California ID card, Yellow 7459714, can you check South Lake for local?
0: 10-4, confirming female.

email us of Adam George, Nora Edward William, first of Charles Adam, Ocean, Mary Henry Edward, middle of Boy Robert Ida David, DOB January 13th of 2005. She doesn't have a United States driver's license.

0: Affirm, Mary confirmed. Also for information, Master Bros. Albert says the sky is no officer safety, no H&S. Contacts we do have locals where she's a victim of child abuse and victim of domestic. Right.
1: One, we copy. There's two in custody.
0: Two in custody, 2238.

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104, if it's out of California, your VIN is returning expired and suspended, 628 of 2022, to California 6, Zebra, Adam Paul, 506, 2013, Hyundai, 4-door, the RO's last of Garcia, first of Nancy.

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0: 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It's showing California, Tom 677043. Break.
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1: 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Traumatic Freddy, 131-year-old female who's in her bathroom, now altered. You're gonna need security at valet.

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3: 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The RV's advising her husband is in talks. He hit her in the face, refusing to get out of the vehicle. They're in a blue Wrangler on the 395 side of the parking lot.

0: copy the cold conditions. You're on about 29.
1: They're both clear. The female HAP is clear, valid, restriction of corrective lenses, and the male HAP is revoked for a DUI.
0: Copy. Check them both, Adam Sam also, please.
1: They're both negative, Adam Sam, the male HAP's on court conditions.
0: Thank you.

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Audible fire alarm going off. No smoke. Four flame scene. Command Valley Fire, text over in route 9, midnight 29.

Austin, large three-story commercial hotel, no audible visuals, nothing shown, without investigation. Large three-story commercial hotel, out of investigation. Midnight 38.

Southwest engine 14. Yeah, maintenance, get us up to your Aurora building.

0: 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Did we have contacting maintenance?
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1: The Lopez Commons, first of Brandon, Boy Robert, Adam Nora, David Ocean Nora, DOB 5991, California ID, Edward 259-3768.

103. Status of suspended or revoked. He has notes in locals for being validated sacromaniac. And he's also on some kind of probation or supervised release out of Sacramento. There's no conditions attached to the hit.

0: war status?
1: Advised high heart rate and shortness of breath. At the end of the call, he advised that his heart rate slowed down and he took a baby aspirin. Access information in the call notes here in route time 154.

0: got off the phone with Scott County after our probation. They analyzed all the violations out of county.
1: Advise you doing J3. If that changes their mind.

Central SW email. So.

Red, E14, I copy your spotting. 221's here, Shadows laying off the handle. Cross the Joe Ford, Buena Vista Court. Sick Friday 2. 71-year-old female, home alone with an adrenal crisis, advising cortisol crash. Access information is a call note here, route time 245.

Southwest continuing third party report of possible 1055 driver, underage, and high rate of speed. Unknown vehicle description is approximately 5 ago. RPH requested to remain anonymous. Last seen, Toyabe towards Elges Avenue. Douglas Clear 326.

is on the ATO for a reckless vehicle. Last piece. Detective, use the Waterloo curve for 1-1-3. That vehicle 1050 into the S turn, then continued eastbound Waterloo. It's a white SUV, possibly Acura, driven by a WFA in her 30s. The RV continued driving, unknown injury. That vehicle was seen swerving as well. That was clear 402.

0: 173. That'll be behind that vehicle. Dresslerville on Riverview. Will you run Nevada Lincoln Tom 63692? Should come back to a white Chevy.
1: Dresslerville, Riverview.

It's clear current 2016 Chevy wagon to Asa Vega, first of Mia, address off of Hornet. 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

Thank you.

0: Anderson, I'm coming in for the 10-8 Priority 1 at Health and Rehab. It's going to be for a 56-year-old female having chest pain, unable to grab further or room number. Patient's not responding now. We're trying to get in touch with staff and see if we can figure out where the patient is. 432.
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0: have any contact information for address 1012 Waterloo Lane? I have two names if you could search them and locals too. Last phonetically, Frank Robert, Edward Nora, Sam David, Ocean Robert, Frank Frank. First is Donald, and the second will be same last name, but first of Caroline, Charles Adam Robert, Ocean Lincoln, Ida Nora Edward. See if we have any 21 information.
1: I'll work on it.
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106. 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

0: Douglas, first you on 7, go ahead for patrol report, please.
1: Solterra, bridge is called 3198, year old male is short and red.

7 responding 1450, Shasta Drive in the Rancho Casa, East Peak Street, where Mammoth Wave Falls, 32, 90-year-old female, fell, possibly passed out. Unknown injury, patient is also vomiting. Responding 710.

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7, Rescue 14 responding, 876 South Park Circle in the Ranches, process near driver, Mitch Drive, 632, 72-year-old male has been vomiting and is sick for the past 2 weeks. He's had a couple days. That's 7-11.

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0: 806, 2729. West phonetically, Erie, Ida. Ocean, Nora, George. First phonetically, X-ray, Ida, Nora. George, Sam, Henry. Edward, Nora, George. Date of birth, 8-4-1984. California DL, yellow 5-8-4-0-2-4-1.
1: 10-4 male or female?

6. Copy, and I have a 28 by VIN. Seven Hall, David Sam, George Boy, Boy Adam, 5 Robert, Nora 0, 44607, and it's going to be out of California.

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can you stand by for a weather alert? All units, there's a red flag warning from 1100 today to 2300 tonight. Suggested when you're remote in AD and Gen 4 Plains. 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Communication clear, 10:0.

0: 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Gilman and Douglas, negative 28, on a silver Chevy sedan.
1: Gilman and Douglas.

Units copying route to Zephyr Cove Beach for a report of a missing juvenile. You're looking for a HMJ H6 wearing either a green or yellow life jacket and shorts. Reporting party states it's been about 15 to 20 since they've seen him.

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Zero. 2-0 for EMP 2.

7. Responding engine 14, rescue 12, rescue 107, Defiance 10. Motor vehicle collision priority 1. 395 northbound. Going to be a box truck versus sedan. There is one DCSO unit on scene. 10 to 20.

7 and D14, Mexico, 5107, defined 7 spawn. Motor vehicle collision 31, 395, North Molar. CCSO advising to have the number 1 southbound lane shut down. It's going to be a FedEx truck versus a sedan, airbag deployment, unknown injuries, 10 feet back.

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0: On scene, two vehicles, minor damage. We'll be establishing. Sorry.
1: Can I copy? On scene, two vehicles, can you confirm minor or moderate damage? Sorry.
0: It's minor damage.
1: Over.
0: Pretty sure our only patient's going to be in this white car by me and DCSO. So let's protect this side. And I'll take the first rescue there. Engine 7, just check that X situation on the other side.

0: Press 14. Right above you. Engine 7, do we need an ambulance for that? FedEx.
1: Central.
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1: 4 IC.
0: One no patient. One patient being transported. IC is terminated.
1: One no patient. One patient being transported. Command.

0: Charlie Martez, over.
1: Go ahead, off, over.
0: You guys good?
1: Yeah, I was just kind of waiting for traffic. I was thinking, I'm wondering if I should just back up into that intersection you guys are at.
0: You can stay in that number two lane and then merge over.
1: Yeah, I'll just here.
0: Copy, sounds good.

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0: All vehicles are off the road. You can close it out. NHV is handling.

0: that male subject we just spoke of, it appears he's on foot, maybe headed towards 88, so we may have a little bit of time. We have the warrant. We're going to collect a few things and be headed that way.
1: Verbal disturbance.

206-20, copy en route to the verbal disturbance in the area of Buena Vista and Sierra Shadows Lane, possibly at 221 Buena Vista Court. Reporting party is a neighbor, states there appears to be some confirmation in the home. Female yelling, get out of my face.

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1: Route 3504 Mark Twain Avenue for an alarm. It's a panic button from a vehicle. You're looking for a white 22 Ram 3500.
0: Ten four.

Valiant, prepare to copy a reckless. Halfway Kingsbury, eastbound. Douglas continuing, vehicle is possibly a green or brown Toyota Tundra. Speeding, failure to maintain, almost going off the road. Driven by a female in her 20s, blonde male passenger. Douglas clear, 1137.

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If you close it out, please, and put us back out at the lake.

0: 25, engine 12, rescue 24, brush 224, plane 20, small wildland priority 2. Followers advising highway 50, just west of state route 28 eastbound. Light brown smoke from the tree, 12 east.
1: Douglas continuing, red jeep, sedan Nevada 3237 Frank 2, returns 29 clear current to a jeep utility to a subject off of mission. Vehicle theory, maintain lanes and cutting people off. Douglas clear at 1219.

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Are you confirming if it's off 50 or 20?

0: Roger, copy.
1: Still static, but better. Go ahead.
0: Is this reported to be off of 50 or 28? We made it to Spinner Summit, UTO so far.
1: The RPA is off of 50, just west of 28.

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1: Copy, stage in the Gulf.

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Engine 25 has made it to Golf Club, still UTL from the summit. Golf Club, are you okay if we release rush 12? I'm

0: 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Are you available for 21?
1: Room for 25. Battalion 20 traffic was broken as you released them. It was broken for me as well, but I believe you guys can clear. Copy, break. Battalion 20, Rush 12, did you copy that?
0: Discuss you.
1: Hey, copy. All 21, you guys. Affirmed, you guys are canceled. Copy, break. Douglas, Rush 12.
0: Rush 12.
1: We've been released by Battalion 20. Clear returning.
0: Copy, clear returning.
2: 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Dispatch Rush 12 to the hot fire in Burda.
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0: Copy, break. Rush 12, Hawk Fire Arena. 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
1: Reno,
0: the fire,
1: 12.
0: Rush 12 and out. Yeah. 28, TL. Arrest, Mike, where I got.

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0: Received a transfer from South Lake. A caller across the lake is advising you to see the white plume of smoke, Zephyr and Roundtail area.
1: So if I get a call, be in my life.

Copy at Reckless 385 northbound, passing Jolie. Vehicle's a white Toyota Tundra, unknown Texas 28. Dealer maintain lanes. Caller is willing to testify. Douglas clear 1248.

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en route to Walmart for a theft. Two males shoplifting. 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

0: responding to Walmart. Reporting priority states the vehicle left on Vista Grande. They no longer have visual. The 28th Nevada, William Robert Paul Nora Yellow 64. Returns 29 clear to a 2012 Ford truck to the left of Nevers, first of Warner. Address on Oneida and Carson.
1: John 569 Nevada. We checked for locals, looking for a 21 to see if they can come move it.

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0: Does that 28 from the Walmart theft come back to 502 Oneida?
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0: Copy. We'll go check that address and see if they're there. If we can identify who's driving it.
1: For security, you said two HMAs, probably 20.

0: been dying, Sonny. South Lake is requesting mutual aid. They're requesting a battalion and an engine for water rescue. Can you advise what engine?
1: Requesting Marine 24 as well.
0: They did not request both.
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1: 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Southwick is requesting if we can monitor.
2: Douglas Battalion 10, could you mark brush 12 on scene at the incident?

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We have a pending 1037, 8-6. 72, 72.

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0: 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Can you just start this way? I know you're still in the northern county, but just close distance. 272.
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0: Do you need any bodies out there? Are you good for now?
1: I pulled Paul 620. He's going to come back me. We're going to go out with this guy on 88 and J3.

Right shoulder, southbound shoulder. White male, I think he's like 60, 5'10", white t-shirt, blue jeans, white shoes. He's wearing a baseball hat. We're going to J3 for XL in possession of a firearm.

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0: 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I'm 23 for 103 Lincoln. 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
1: Copy the advice. They just now left the parking lot. 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

303. 303. On 111 Lincoln, can you contact the responsible at Nevada Beach and see if they can try and locate this individual and verify the veracity of the claims?

0: 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I'm en route to the Hawk incident in Verde.
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Jessica came down, space 106, unconscious 32, 44-year-old male, anxious, 16 to

303, just for info, responsible for Nevada Beach call, they were UTL.

72. If you can reference 115 Lincoln, the detained subject at Bally's. Advise he's no longer detained. He's 55 and trying to leave in a vehicle. Black Chevy, Silverado pickup.

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0: Can you close this out? 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
1: Never.

3301, he's now heading westbound 50. We are.

got BHO for reckless passing eastbound on 50, about 2 to 3 miles west of 28, about to a go break. Units HO for reckless eastbound 50, about 2 to 3 miles west of 28, about to a go. Vehicle is a red Dodge pickup, about 6694 Edward 8. Vehicle was tailgating, failed to maintain almost a road rage. Ripley notifying NHP, Douglas Clear 1647.

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0: 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RP advised, there's multiple vehicles who are stopping on the highway, waiting for parked vehicles to leave to get their spot, almost causing 1050s.
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